0: have your yes. Yes, we'll have. 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
1: Матери. 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

0: hours.
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0: these terrors.

0: I certainly was in the right.
1: Screaming and telling him why he wasn't coming on Friday 11.

0: Hello?
1: Hey, what, John?
0: Who's that?
1: It's Danny.
0: What, didn't ring me at this time of night, mate?
1: It's Tony from the spinning club. Wants to do a gig down here.
0: What, now?
1: Yeah, I've just got to go and pick up John. I'll be over for you about 10 minutes.
0: Well, I suppose you did say you'd play any time, day or night.
1: Yeah.